like it's a joint making. 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It's my turn and I'm taking everything without shaking. 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Realizing we are well.

balance of the game. 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Anything you want, all you have to do is ask. If the finest person jewels to insinuate your status, but you're not sincere, what could be your future? Left your line feeble from the highest evil.

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1: Por fin es viernes. 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
1: Junto a Miguel Espinosa.
2: I told you, homeboy, you can't touch this. 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

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Oh, that ain't

voice is calling from space newspaper. Somebody's coming to eat us and break the earth. 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
1: A million years have come and gone. 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Synthetic atmosphere is lost and forces the computers off. 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The tides reverse and start a chain reaction.

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2: Joint making, ain't got time to be faking. It's my turn and I'm taking everything without shaking.

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1: Vibrations vibrate the past. A new style kit, a new format, a new technique.